upside your head. 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Say oops upside your head. Say oops upside your head. Say oops upside your head. Say oops upside your head. Say oops upside your head. Say oops upside your head. Say oops upside your head.

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Cause it ain't right that she should live alone. 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

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We are electronic performers.

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What you say? Say it some more. 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What you say?

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How about all them wars all over the place? You call them wonderful? And how about hunger and pollution? They ain't so wonderful either. But how about listening to old Pops for a minute? 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And all I'm saying is, see what a wonderful world it would be if only we'd give it a chance. Love, baby, love. That's the secret. Yeah. If lots more of us loved each other, we'd solve lots more problems. And then this world would be a guesser. That's why old Pops keeps saying,

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0: 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You must think first, before you move.
1: Toonstyle is immensely strong and immune to nearly anything.

Right now, ladies and gentlemen, let's have a great big round of applause for Miss Luann Barton, the other half of the Double Trouble. We'd also like to introduce on bass, Jackie Newhouse from Fort Worth, Texas. On drums, Freddie Favreau Walden. On tenor saxophone, Johnny Reno. My name's Stevie Vaughn. This is Miss Luann Barton. We are known as Double Trouble. Hope you enjoy it.

0: 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I haven't seen you in a long time. You're looking good, man.
1: Hey, thanks, Holmes. Did you get that information I asked you for?
0: Yeah, yeah, sure, sure. I got everything, Holmes. 7:30 tonight.
1: Yeah, I want to.
2: Good night. It's

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1: Destination reach.
2: That's what you get, motherfucker. You understand?
1: I'm an ever spinning car.
3: We gotta fucking go.
1: Hurling around. 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
3: that's
1: I
3: what your fucking life means.

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1: 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Wild.
2: That's insane. You're stupid.
3: Huh?
2: You should sleep late, man. It's just much easier on your constitution.

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1: Yes, yes.
0: No, it isn't.
1: I'm sure of it.

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0: Love it when you say to me, I supply your every need.

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the best in men's clothing. Call Paul's Boutique at Axel Jenny. So the number is 718-498-1043. That's Paul's Boutique, and they're in Brooklyn.

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0: Waldorf Astoria, Pan American Building,
1: Océan.
0: Bank of Manhattan,
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0: Ira, this is Greg Radoff, and you're tuned into Alika.
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0: Yeah, the king of fire, say you're blessed up. Yeah, man, I keep the fire burning. Ooh, fire, ooh, fire. Say she wanna care for me. Say she wanna share for me. She wanna be there for me. She never leave me lonely. Alika, well, I do a grateful I come. 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Bless them.